Let's kick the town. Let the shack outside the game. If you know what I'm talking about, just let me know if you wanna go to that whole mile on the race. They got a lot of nice girls.

0: toute l'équipe de Hague FM souhaite bon courage à toutes celles et ceux qui travaillent cette nuit.
1: Actually, this is a song that David Bowie and Iggy Pop wrote a while ago, and David and I recorded it on his last David Bowie Tonight's album. We're gonna do that together tonight. I want everybody, listen, I want you to sway with me, and we're gonna sing it together tonight.

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The toilets have been pushed over, surely. I can guarantee you it's no one on the stage. We're all relaxed tonight.

All right, now, just the girls. Come on, ladies. I gotta hear that again. One more time with the girls. Come on.